Gucci man at John, catch me ballin' out in London. Tom Brady with the paper, I go Super Bowl signed it. You sign bold, crazy running to the hundreds. 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Hood nigga with the money and they loving it. She got comfortable, she call me by my government. Pull up in the Rolls with the white seats. And pull off in a Porsche like a car thief.

0: one stick in your head. 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Straight in the case, I'm a raving crew. We keep it fresh, how about you?
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1: Hey, Dave, I think I got me a ride home. Thanks, old buddy. I'll get my truck. See y'all.
2: Star Radio. 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Oh, yeah.